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PD Radio. Here is Johnny. Guest mix of the week. 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Yeah, so much.

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0: Yeah, yes it is.
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0: Well, baby, I went down and got it for you.
1: Aw, you shouldn't have.

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to lie, a fantasy we create about people and places as we'd like them to be. 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

off the bass and get steady. Let the music move you, get ready. Shake it, break it, just take it. Get on the dance floor, 'cause I'll make it. Rhythm and bass gives you the power, like another nuclear shower. Once you get in the place, it's

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1: Energy 52 and also Eric Bridge to get us started with all the ease to start the show this week. Hope you're doing good. It's Dance Party Weekly. It's Lee Everett here at the controls. Hope you're doing good. Hope you had a great week, wherever you're up to. However you're listening to us this week, stay locked in. I've got the biggest party on your radio. We've got a brand new hottest record coming up in about 20 minutes as well. And I'm delighted to introduce the artist behind it to you as well, who's in for a chat.

Party Weekly, the biggest party on your radio. Hour one is all about club classics, the ones that you love, the ones that get you on the dance floor, the ones that get you moving, and our hottest record as well. We've got Darren back in for another game of Battle of the Bangers, our interactive game. He's in hour two, and I've got this on the way as well for you. ATFC, Lisa Millet, Bad Habit, that plays soon on Dance Party Weekly.

Urban Cookie Collective, The Key to Secret, back to 1993. That was specially for Jess. She wrote into the show and said, Lee, I love me 90s dance. Can you play me The Key to Secret? There you go, Jess. There

Calvin Harris. That is Hype playing on Dance Party Weekly on this week's show. Big shout out to Tom, who is doing a workout listening to us. Want to shout out to Andrea as well, who loves the tunes. Hello. And this week's hottest record, less than 10 minutes away. And I'm thrilled to welcome the producer into the studio for a chat as well. I've wanted to get this person on the dance party for years. I mean, literally years. He's a true legend in dance music. He did some big work in the 90s and noughties. And he's back with new music. We're going to get him on next.

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1: Stand by for new music with this week's hottest record.
0: Okay, here we go then. This one comes from Grammy award-winning producer Michael Gray, the man behind the classic The Weeknd that we play quite often on hour one of this show. His new track is called Universe, and he's going to join us now for a chat about it. Tell us all the intel we need to know on his brand new record. Here comes Michael Gray.
1: This week's hottest record.
0: Michael Gray, welcome to the dance party this week. It's great to have you on.
2: Thank you, Lee. It's great to be here.
0: A privilege to have you on. I've wanted to get you on for some years and now you're finally here. Caught you on the hop between two flights.
2: Yeah, I know. It's been a bit crazy, I must admit. Just got back from holiday and then off to Ibiza tomorrow. So it's all go.
0: Wow. So Universe is our hottest record this week. Originally appeared on your album You and Me and has now been given its own release. Where did the original idea of the track come from? When did you realise this one deserved a life of its own?
2: Well, I was road testing just the basics of it. Last year, I think the first time I did it was when I played in Croatia for Glitterbox. I did one of the boat parties and I thought I'd just drop it in my set. I had an hour set and I thought I'd drop it in. And I've got the video of it to this day and the reaction was huge when the bass line dropped in. I thought, I've got something. And one of the dancers turned around to me and he said, "This is absolutely filthy." And I was like, "Yep, that's good. I'll take that."
0: It's a good comment. This day and age is a good comment to have.
2: Yeah. And so then I thought, right, I need a bit more. I need just a little. I just wanted a vocoded vocal, and I'm trying to think what I could have. I knew how many syllables. I knew it needed to go. In my head, I heard da da da. That's all I could hear. I know that doesn't seem much, but and then as a month went on, and suddenly I thought, I know, Universe. Because especially with Universe being the very talked about club at the moment in the Ibiza, and I thought, great, obviously my spelling is just the standard spelling, and that was it. The funny thing about the record as well is that I kept thinking, I wonder if I could get Carl Cox to play at Universe. And lucky enough, we sent it to him. He played it at Space in Miami. And then 2 weeks later, when he started his residency back again, he played it at Universe, which was only probably about 3 weeks ago, I think it was.
0: Wow.
2: And we've got a video of him playing it. I was like, yes, that's it. Job done.
0: Well, it feels like a record that's been designed for a proper dance floor. It's driving and punchy, but it still has that warmth and musicality people associate with a Michael Gray production. When you were making it, did you have a particular club moment in mind when you did it?
2: Not really as such. It's just, I find that, you know, some of the shows that I do can be a small club and it can be 250 people, and then others I could be playing to 4,000 or 5,000 people. And sometimes you need those records with that little bit more energy, quite simple. But what I wanted to do is with this record is blend the kind of the musical element that you normally hear in my records alongside the real, I hate this word, it's such a cliche, but I hear a lot of people say the banging element. Yeah, it earlier to you. So the whole point was to make the thing build and build, and you think, oh, this is very nice sort of jazz chord, jazzy sort of chords, slightly different, and then suddenly the bass line and the kick drum comes in and it takes you by surprise. That was the whole point. It was literally meant to be like a switch going across. And so hopefully I've succeeded. It feels like I might have.
0: I'll tell you what, shall we find out and give it a play then?
2: Yeah, let's do it.
0: Okay, here we go. This is Universe by Michael Gray, this week's hottest record on the dance party. Universe.

0: And that was Universe, this week's hottest record on the dance party. Welcome back to the show, Michael Gray.
1: Thank you, thank you.
0: It's been more than 20 years since The Weeknd came out and charted and all the rest of it, and it's still hugely successful now. We play it a lot on this show. Has the way you approach making a house record changed completely since then, or is there still a like method that you use, the Michael Gray way that you use to do things?
1: That's really interesting. I only from a studio point of view, where The Weeknd was made on an analog desk, and now everything is made digital, even though I try and make it sound warm. But probably not. I think I went through a period about 2012 to about 2016. I call my wilderness years, where EDM had taken over, and the kind of soulful and fun element seemed to have gone out of records. It felt for me the disco element had gone, but suddenly it's sort of come back with Glitterbox and everything. And I got my mojo back, and I kind of just went back to do what I was doing before, and it seems to have worked.
0: Wow. Universe comes from your album You and Me. For somebody discovering the album through this record, what else can they expect from that album, and what else have you got coming up over the next few months? Can you tell us any Easter eggs?
1: Yes, sure. I'm with this album, there's a lot of songs that you'd expect me to do in their style of songs, but there's also quite a few tracks that are left of centre. This obviously is one of them. But there's You and Me, and there's Shake, which Shake is a very sort of Latin thing. And a lot of new artists I try and bring on board as well, young artists. I know I could always go for the big names, but I sometimes feel like I don't want to. I like the challenge of a new artist and trying to push them across the line. There's always going to be the soulful aspect running through them, but some of them will sound a little bit different for me. And there's even really slow soul tracks on there, which shows where I'm from, and that's really important. So I hate to say this, but it's kind of like there's something for everyone, I think.
0: Wow.
1: Sounds like I'm a salesman. There's something for everyone on this album.
0: There really is. So let's have a look at Fun 4 before we head out of here then, Michael. I've wanted to ask you this for ages, right? This next question. And I'm going to finally ask it to you. So your new one is called Universe. Imagine you've been offered one DJ set anywhere in the entire universe. No travel problems. Anything's possible. Where are you holding the party, and which record are you playing first?
1: Oh, gosh. I think it's probably got to be Defected Croatia. Glitterbox stage. And what would I play first? That is so hard. That's really hard.
0: Would you be self-indulgent? Would you be self-indulgent to play The Weeknd?
1: Oh, yeah, absolutely. Yeah.
0: No. But not first.
1: I mean, to be quite honest, 80% of my set is either records I've made or remixed. So it's quite likely it could be self-indulgent. probably Universe, I guess. Probably Universe.
0: As is the latest one. Michael, it's been an absolute pleasure speaking to you on the show this week. The new record, Universe, is our hottest record this week. Congratulations on that. Thanks for joining us. And do come back soon. And enjoy the IB for Sunshine.
1: Thank you. Can't wait.
0: Speak to you later.

0: to Michael Gray for joining me on the dance party for a chat this week, and don't forget to listen back to that interview on demand. You know how it's Lee Everest here at the controls on the dance party, and we are going to play you a bit of the Adelphi Music Factory next. People Everywhere plays in moments.
1: This is the dance party with Lee Everest.

0: Sounding brilliant on this week's Dance Party Weekly. Big shout out to Jody. She says, Lee, loving the chat you had with Michael Gray. Brilliant to hear such an absolute legend in dance on the dance party this week with you chatting. Cheers, Jody. It was great to have Michael Gray on the show this week.
1: Turn up your radio.

and he's been on your show. Big shout out to Mikey. So that interview is available to listen back to on demand through the website, online, and wherever you get your podcasts as well. On the dance party, Michael Gray, dance legend on the show. On the way to Ibiza as well. He's literally on the way out to Ibiza, so there we are. Right, we're going to get some more tunes in your ears on the club classics for this hour of the show. Before we head up to hour two, going to get this on. Bit of Deep Dish and Flash Dance right now on Dance Party Weekly.

Steve Crank It, also Rudimental, Love You More, and Patrick Topping Want You on this week's Ready for the Weekend. Big shout out to you if you're off out tonight. Massive shout out to Hayley listening to us. She says, Lee, loving the tunes this week. Big shout out as well to Kieran, who's off on holiday tomorrow morning. He says, Lee, alarm is set for 2 o'clock in the morning, and I don't know what I'm going to do. Do I stay straight up? Do I do straight through, or do I go to sleep? Kieran, my advice to you is have a little sleep. Even if it's an hour, it'll just benefit you. An hour's kip. Get back up, go to the airport, sleep on the aeroplane out there, have a good kip in the afternoon in your hotel room, and then you can party all night. There you go. Proper top advice there. See, we like your little advice service as well, aren't we? Right, this is Ready for the Weekend, and this is Christopher with Flo playing right now.

I'm ready for the weekend. Christopher and Flo as well. Big shout out to the crew that are off into the city tonight for a few cocktails and a meal. Big shout out to you guys. I want to shout out Andrea as well, who works at a steak restaurant. Says, Lee, we have you on in the kitchen every week listening to Ready for the Weekend, and you get us in the mood for Friday night in the restaurant. Busy night of the week, but you keep us going. Thank you very much for your love, guys. Big shout out as well to Joel, who's listening to us, loves the tunes. Big shout out as well to Yusuf,

That's the Summer Sessions VIP remix of Mark Kitchen and Poppy Bascom, Zone MK, of course, and Poppy with Zone. Yep, that's the Summer Sessions VIP remix on this week's Ready for the Weekend. The party starters are right here and right now. Off, out, out, staying in, having a party, having a barbecue, whatever you're doing, keep it locked into Ready for the Weekend. I'm going to tell you very soon how you can listen on demand at your leisure as well. That's after this from Cream.

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Just search Ready for the Weekend, and wherever you get your podcast to, all the episodes are available for listen back on demand there. I haven't played this one for ages. It's Wookiee now.

Your Gaze Need Somebody, and also Wookie with Edge of 17 playing here on Ready for the Weekend. Your party anthems are right here. Big shout out to the crew in the Northwest off out into town tonight. And also big shout out as well to

0: This is Ready for the Weekend with Lee Everest, the hottest ticket in town. Oh, baby.
1: Well, hallelujah. Hallelujah. Hallelujah.

with Sunday routine. My Sunday routine is up, have a coffee, have some breakfast, and then get the Sunday paper. Do you know what I mean? Also, Clapton as well with Wake Up playing on this week's Ready for the Weekend, and the party anthems continue next. We're going to turn it up a notch and go high energy with Scooter and Hyper Hyper. That plays in a few moments on this week's show.

0: Loving that. Scooter and Hyper Hyper playing on this week's Ready for the Weekend. Lee Everest here at the controls.
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0: Certainly is. Big shout out to Zoe and the crew. They're off out in tonight into the city. Big shout out as well to Jason and Keely listening to us. They're off on holiday tomorrow morning. Another lot with an early alarm call. 2 o'clock alarm in the morning to get up to the airport. Flying at 7. Big shout out to you guys. Want to shout out Dan as well, who's off to Las Vegas for a big week away.

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1: Pretty Meechin and Francie Lilly with Echoes of You, Route 94 and Forget the Girl as well, playing on this week's Ready for the Weekend. And that is us out of time for this week's show. The next brilliant presenter is on in a few minutes on this radio station, and we're out of here. 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Have a great weekend, whatever you're up to. Keep it safe, keep it simple. They're my new motto words, you know. I might get a jingle.

death, we swinging it from right to left. Hack the death, we swinging it from right to left. Hack the death, we swinging it from right to left. Hack the death, we swinging it from right to left. Hack the death, we swinging it from right to left. Hack the death, we swinging it from right to left. Hack the death, we swinging it from right to left.

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The House of Pity. 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

0: Your weekend,
1: ladies and gentlemen,
0: starts now. We know what you need, we know what you want, and you want it now. A massive music weekend with PD Radio, Amsterdam's number one LG.

0: somebody talk to me.
1: He's still.
0: But the love of God displayed through the grace of God in Jesus Christ has been so strong in my life that I have so much to rejoice about.
2: So much, so much.
0: And to shout over. And if you got honest about that love and the grace of God, you have to admit you have been protected.
2: Yeah.
0: And you have been brought to this very day.
2: Yeah, right.
0: This very place.

Mr. J Vegas. Before that, you heard Hard Soul revisiting his classic house track, Caraco. Next up, something entirely fresh.

was the new Buddha Kid remix of Another Life. I've been playing this out for a while now in all my sets, and it will be out finally this month on July 24th to be exact. During that time, I will be in Argentina. I'm playing four shows with a live set. Cordoba on the 24th, Buenos Aires on the 25th, then also Salta on 31 and Neuquén on August 1st. My next 10 hours at Thuishaven is coming up right after that. It will be August 8th this time, a summer date, and you can find tickets through thuishaven.nl or by going to my social.

Darkness in Me. You're listening to Days Like Night Radio with my DJ set from Woodstock 69 in Bloemendaal. You'll be happy to know I'm also going to broadcast part of the back-to-back together with Nora on Pure. Although it was the first time we played together, it felt really natural and I think we had great chemistry behind the decks. That's coming up next week. In this one, I still have music from Ariel Gray, Dear Jade, and this is Hellsloat, Fledermaus.

That just about brings us to the end of this week's show. You've been listening to my set from Nora times Ilke at Woodstock 69. A big thanks to you, to everyone that joined us on this beautiful day. It was another really special edition. Don't forget to tune back in next week for my back-to-back with Nora and Pure. To close the show today, this is a track together with Dulles featuring the beautiful vocals of Tiffy Vera. There's a whole story to how this track came together. It'll be out in October and I will definitely be sharing that story around that time. For now, this is the premiere and it's called Her Name. As always, thanks for tuning in. Take care and I'll catch you in the next Days Like Nights Radio.

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1: Global citizens, welcome on board. 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However you've been listening to the show, thank you, thank you, thank you from the bottom of my heart. And this show isn't just mine, it's yours too. And to celebrate that, listeners from all over the world sent in voice notes, so throughout this episode you'll hear from fellow global citizens sharing where they're tuning in from and celebrating this milestone. All right, let's get into the music. Really proud to kick things off with this one. A few months ago, the awesome team at Embassy One, one of my favorite labels that's home to artists like Mono Link and Geist, they reached out and invited me to remix a track by one of their artists, Klaxi, called Before the Sun. And the direction I wanted to take it came to me right away after hearing the original, and now you get to hear it first. Here's my remix of Klaxi's Before the Sun, out this month on Embassy One. Ladies and gentlemen, welcome on board. This is Global Entry Radio, episode 100.

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Congratulations, Gillespian, on reaching 100 episodes of Global Entry Radio. Keep it up, my

Darren Epsilon, your good friend from LA, now living in Berlin. Huge congrats on reaching 100 episodes of Global Entry. I know you've put so much time and energy into your show these past few years.

artist solo, released independently on TuneCore. I've had quite a few of you global citizens reach out to me over the last few weeks, so I wanted to give a few shout-outs, especially to those of you on my email list. Ernest Pradzinski from Mississauga, Ontario, Canada. Edward Lux from Prague in the Czech Republic. Lauren Cohen from New York. Paradise Borromeo out in Bali, Indonesia. Dean Robinson from Falls Church, Virginia. And Aris Bagulmian from Los Angeles, California. Thank you all so much for your messages and support over the years. 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It's been awesome hearing from listeners in so many parts of the world. Thank you so much. All right, let's get back into the music. Here's one of my own tracks that's been a staple in my sets over the last year or so. I wrote this one between Berlin and Los Angeles. It's called Shifted Reality, out now on Global Entry Radio.

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I'm happy to have met Galestian while in Berlin. 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

Gästelästchen. 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

0: 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This is the latest release on Global Entry Recordings, 2 years in the making. I teamed up with the lovely Juliana Townsend, who sang on this one. It was written between Berlin, LA, and the Mediterranean, and we're super excited to share it with you. It's called Drumroller, Raise Your Hands Up to the Sun, out now on Global Entry Recordings.
1: Hey, this is Katja Schaller from Berlin, Germany. Congratulations, Galestian, on the 100th episode of Global Entry Radio, and also a big congratulations to your new song, Drumroller. 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